FM. Mais e melhor. I think my hair stopped growing. Is that even a thing? Haven't lost any of it, but something ain't the same. Maybe it's a metaphor. Is it even that deep? I think my hair stopped growing. Or is it me? I called Phil a couple times. He's probably sick of me. He said go easy on yourself, but what does that even mean? Sounds like good advice, but

hair stopped growing. Is that even a thing? Haven't lost any of it, but something ain't the same. Maybe it's a metaphor. Is it even that deep? I think my hair stopped growing. Or is it me? Our car failed a couple times. He's probably sick of me. He said go easy on yourself, but what does that even mean? Sounds like good advice, but

0: Oh yeah.
1: Batman.
2: Batman. That was wonderful.
3: Bravo.
2: I loved that.
3: Oh, it was great.
2: Well, it was pretty good.
3: Well, it wasn't bad.
2: Well, there were parts of it that weren't very good,
3: though. It could have been a lot better.
2: I didn't really like it.
3: It was pretty terrible.
2: It was bad.
3: It was awful.
2: It was terrible.
3: Get him away.
2: Hey, boo.
3: Boo.
4: Tempo de poesia. Todo o tempo é de poesia. Desde a névoa da manhã à névoa do outro dia. Desde a quentura do ventre à frigidez da agonia. Todo o tempo é de poesia. Entre bombas que deflagram, corolas que se desdobram, corpos que em sangue sussobram, vidas que a mar se consagram, sob a cúpula sombria das mãos que pedem vingança, sob o arco da aliança, da celeste alegoria, todo o tempo é de poesia. Desde a arrumação do caos à confusão da harmonia.